to the chick. Like, he get behind and he like, damn. He like, I just keep on doing that dance. 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

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Old school. 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It's like a jungle sometimes. 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We ain't even poppy here. Magyar rap hip-hop. 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
1: Hey yo, I'm not even gonna lie. 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
3: Now, Craig, it's gonna be different living out here. 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
1: Hey yo, I'm not even gonna lie. 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
3: 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I was listening to the album. Good fucking luck. You're on your own.